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Crosby, Stills, and Nash and the Southern Cross on our 4th of July during an All-American 4th. Hope you're having a great holiday. I'm Mark Stevens. Doobie Brothers are on the way here in just a few minutes. The Eagles, they're a big American band. They're coming up, too. Here's Jimmy.

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0: Can't hide your lion eyes. That's the Eagles. You also can't hide that smile. No. If you're getting together with family and friends this weekend and you're going to take a group picture, don't be surprised if more than half don't smile. It turns out that 3 in 4 Americans hate how their smile looks in pictures. So maybe instead everybody, makes a funny face.
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0: A birthday this big deserves Rock This Loud. Happy birthday, America. 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

0: Doobies and Jesus Is Just All Right and Guns N' Roses with Paradise City. It's an all-American 4th, our 4th of July. Hope you're having a great holiday. I'm Mark Stevens. Hang on, some George Thorogood on the way. Aerosmith coming up for us, too.
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0: It's an All-American Fourth with a band from San Francisco, Night Ranger. George Thorogood right before that with Who Do You Love. On the way, as we continue with our All-American Fourth, a band from Boston. But it's not Boston.
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We're proud to live here too.

Stevie Ray Vaughan getting caught in the crossfire. Hey, hope you're having a great 4th of July. I'm Mark Stevens. Some Tom Petty and the Heartbreakers coming up. Also, the Black Crowes around the way. Time for ZZ Top.

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0: Tom Petty and Mary Jane's Last Dance. So the wedding is over. Whew. Taylor and Travis got married yesterday at Madison Square Garden, and here's what we're finding out. There were no bridesmaids or groomsmen. Her brother Austin was the man of honor, his brother Jason the best man. The ceremony was officiated by Adam Sandler, who was described as a friend of the couple. Some people think they were really married earlier, and this was all just for show. It's possible. Don't know. They said there was about 1,000 guests in attendance. Her dress was created by Christian Dior, and that's pretty much all we know right now. No word yet, though, on a honeymoon destination.
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0: That's Jefferson Starship with Jane and the Black Crowes right before that, and she talks to angels. I got an email from someone who said the song Saturday in the Park from Chicago. Of course, the lyrics are Saturday in the Park, every day is the 4th of July. Today is Saturday, and it's the 4th of July. That won't happen again until the year 2037.
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0: Born in the USA, in Boston right before that with Smokin'. Well, if you don't want to be the Debbie Downer of this 4th of July, and you're around a bunch of people, don't bring up politics. 61% of Americans find talking about politics to be stressful and frustrating. Instead, they say talk about other things, like how long has that potato salad been sitting in the sun, and who made these dried out burgers? Oh yeah, that'll make you a hit.
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We're proud to live here too.

Yes, CCR, The Bathroom on the Right, Bad Moon Rising. Hope you're having a great 4th of July. It's an All-American 4th. And how about we continue that right now with the man who just has the lead foot, Sammy Hagar.

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0: I'm sorry, but it's not the 4th of July unless we play Freebird. Happy 4th of July to you. I've got the cars on the way and the man some of his fans call the Heartland Rocker.
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0: That's REO and Don't Let Him Go on our All-American 4th. Bob Seger and Old Time Rock and Roll right before that. Hang on. I've got another tip that could keep you and your family and friends safe today, the 4th of July, and all the time. That's on the way here in just a couple of minutes. Plus, some live Cheap Trick up next.
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song that's meant for the 4th of July from John Cougar Mellencamp. Make sure you stay safe this 4th of July. 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

0: it ever was. 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Time isn't after us. Same as it ever was. Same as it ever was. Same as it ever was. 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Same as it ever was. Same as it ever was.
1: 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It's the Talking Heads and Once in a Lifetime. Stevie Nicks on the way for us here in just a few minutes. Also, ZZ Top is coming up. Here's Aerosmith.

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0: It is America's 250th birthday and All-American 4th weekend, all weekend long, where we are playing nothing but American artists. That guy right there, of course, from California, talking about Huey Lewis in the news, and I want a new drug. It is the Bake Man with Dr. Hook and the Medicine Show, the cover of Rolling Stone.
1: I don't believe it. 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

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You know I lost a lot of friends there, baby. I got no time to mess around.

If you know anything about the history of Kiss, more importantly, about the history of Gene Simmons, you know, his mother, it's no secret that she was a Hungarian Jew who actually survived the Nazi concentration camps back in World War II. And the only reason she survived is because she was rescued by American soldiers. Gene Simmons has always been a huge supporter of American troops because he said had it not been for those brave soldiers, his mother would have never made it. And, of course, he wouldn't be here today. But as a result, KISS have always hired American veterans first when it comes to hiring people for their road crew. And then everybody else gets second dibs. But American veterans always got first dibs on being a road crew member of KISS. It's KISS going back to the Lick It Up album, 1983, the first album without makeup. And, of course, the title track there, Lick It Up. Van Halen in there as well, and Ain't Talking About Love. It is the Bakeman America's 250th birthday, the All-American Fourth Weekend, nothing but American artists back to back to back, and that's what we're doing. More American artists are on the way. CCR is coming up next. 93.5 FB.

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0: just a breeze.
1: You know, Lynyrd Skynyrd were always kind of known for actually having a former Marine in the group, Artemus Pyle, who played drums on many Lynyrd Skynyrd albums. He actually served in the Marines and was a sergeant during the Vietnam War back in 1968. Not too many bands can say they actually have a Marine sergeant in the band, but Artemus Pyle did not play on that song. That was Bob Burns on drums on that one, but Artemus would join on the next album that they would put out that next year. Nothing fancy, but going back to the second Helping album in 1974. It's Lynyrd Skynyrd and Call Me the Breeze as we celebrate America's 250th birthday. And All-American Fourth Weekend is underway. Nothing but on that one. But Artemus would join on the next album that they would put out that next year. Nothing fancy. But going back to the second Helping album in 1974. It's Lynyrd Skynyrd and Call Me the Breeze as we

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down to Georgia, he was looking for a soul to steal. 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

Celebrating America's 250th birthday by playing nothing but American artists all weekend long. The All-American Fourth Weekend with Steve Miller. Here's the Joker.

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0: There was always a lot of speculation as to whether or not that was kind of a secret tribute to the crew of the USS Pueblo, a Navy spy ship, or possibly the Sir Francis Drake. Yeah, it was just something that a lot of people came up with because of, you know, the 73 men sailed up from the San Francisco Bay that are in the lyrics. Huh? You ever pay attention to that? It comes off that Open album that came out back in 1970. Hard to believe it's been that long, huh? 56 years. It holds up well, doesn't it? But Ride, Captain, Ride. It is Blues Image. Also had Aerosmith back there with Last Child and All-American Fourth Weekend celebrating America's 250th birthday. With the Doobie Brothers and Greg Ken, they're on the way next.
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0: Born in Baltimore, unfortunately would pass away in San Francisco almost 2 years ago, creeping upon the second anniversary of his passing, talking about Greg Kinn and Jeopardy. He also had the Doobies back there in Long Train Running as we celebrate America's 250th birthday with nothing but American artists all weekend long. It's an All-American Fourth, and doesn't get more American than ZZ Top. Got those guys coming up next. Good morning.
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That's 38 Special and Hold On Loosely, the Bake Man on America's 250th birthday as we celebrate all weekend long. It's an All-American Fourth playing nothing but American artists like this one right here, right in America. Of course, the city and the band, Boston. Here's Don't Look Back.

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0: a lot of people don't realize that President Jimmy Carter was a fan of rock music. You would never look at Jimmy Carter and think rock fan, would you? But he really was. And he was a real big fan of the Allman Brothers. And when they got wind that then Governor Carter was running for president and a fan of the Allman Brothers, they decided to support him. And they did quite a few big concerts for him and raised a lot of money for him. And eventually he made it into office, of course. But who would have thought, you know, President Jimmy Carter, a big Allman Brothers fan. It's the song Blue Sky, Allman Brothers. Then also had George Thorogood in that set in Journey as we celebrate America's 250th birthday. And we've been doing it all weekend long. And, of course, nothing but American artists back to back to back. And we'll do that and continue with more of your favorites coming up, including Joe Walsh. Rocky Mountain Way is on the way next.
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So I turned myself to face me, but I've never caught a glimpse how the others must see the faker. 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

0: That's the Rolling Stones. Also had Robert Palmer just before that. A song that everyone thought was just a Robert Palmer song, but originally was a song by a guy named Moon Martin. And it was really just kind of an unknown song that was released back in 1978. And Robert Palmer was familiar with it, but figured, you know, it was such a great song, he was going to redo it and make it a more popular song. And that's exactly what he did, and put it on his Secrets album, 1979. It became a huge hit. Of course, talking about the song Bad Case of Loving You. It's Robert Palmer in there. It is the Bakeman on the Overnight tonight. Got Led Zeppelin coming up. We'll squeeze in some Queen and throw in some Outfield. It's on the way next.
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hitchhiked away across USA. Plucked her eyebrows on the way, shaved her legs, and then he was a she. She says, hey, babe, take a walk on the wild side.

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In the back room, she was everybody's darling. But she never lost her head, even when she was given head. She says, hey, babe, take a walk on the wild side. Said, hey, babe, take a walk on the wild side. And the colored girls go, doo doo doo doo doo doo doo doo doo doo doo doo doo doo doo doo doo doo doo doo doo doo doo doo doo doo doo doo doo doo doo doo doo doo doo doo doo doo doo doo doo doo doo doo doo doo doo doo doo doo doo doo doo doo doo doo doo doo doo doo doo doo doo doo doo doo doo doo doo doo doo doo doo doo doo doo doo doo doo doo doo doo doo doo doo doo doo doo doo doo doo doo doo 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

0: an American salute from John Mellencamp with ROCK in the USA. Before that, we heard from Styx, the Guess Who, and Night Ranger started the tribute to America. 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
0: 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Gambling became legal in Jersey, and 5 million Pintos were recalled. We're recalling the best music from 1978.

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0: the Beatles, and what was supposed to be the title track to Let It Be, Get Back. Before that, Neil Young, Led Zeppelin, and CCR got things started. The year Monterey Pop was on the big screen continues with Joe Cocker, The Stones, and more from 1969 when we come back.
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0: The Rolling Stones and Gimme Shelter, the song that came to represent the tragedy at Altamont in 1969. Before that, Cream, The Who, and Joe Cocker. The year of Midnight Cowboy, True Grit, and Change of Habit, Elvis Presley's last movie, continues after this brief intermission.
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Love bites. That's why Mrs. Poteet bought me that mouth guard. Paul here on the 5th of July. Yeah. All kinds of spent ammunition in your front yard. I know what it's like.

0: the spirit of radio from Rush. They had to do a little rescheduling of their scheduling because Geddy Lee had some problems with laryngitis and bronchitis. Laryngitis kind of interferes with your performance of the spirit of radio. And so I think it was one of the dates was like just a couple of nights ago, July 2nd and June 30th. Well, they've both been rescheduled now. Fans have been notified, and hopefully it's just a one-and-done kind of thing, or two-and-done kind of thing. It's been so much of that lately. What was it, Lionel Richie was dizzy the other day? I think he went down once, twice, three times, knockout. You know, and he was down on the stage floor. He's okay. And what was it, the other week, Rod Stewart. They literally had an oxygen tank out there with him. Do you think I'm horizontal? I mean, he used to be horizontal all the time for different reasons. But luckily, apparently, he's okay, too. He's healthy enough to watch soccer, that's for sure. The Beatles in just a few moments. You can't stop Paul McCartney from touring, that's for sure. Bad Co. and the Eagles also coming up.
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1: The Eagles and Pulp Boutique playing all the songs on your Sunday soundtrack here. Hope you've made the most of your long weekend here in the greatest country in the world, always evolving with technology as we celebrate our 250th anniversary. Can you imagine John Adams and Thomas Jefferson or even Ben Franklin imagining a story like this? Maybe Ben Franklin would have imagined this. Scientists in Minnesota have created synthetic life. I know about your one boss, but no, this is seriously, it's synthetic life. They've manufactured spud cells, which is not nearly as much fun as it first like it sounds, like it's a fun potato dish. No, spud cells are tiny wobbling spheres made from non-living chemicals that can grow, copy their synthetic DNA. Okay, this is where it really gets great. And, you know, essentially reproduce into their own offspring. So, way to go. Now, not only will we have AI in the future, we will also have tiny wobbling pieces of protoplasm everywhere.
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0: A little blue-eyed soul there. What a great song. Rare Earth and Bon Appétit with Jimi Hendrix in just a few moments. And we'll say hello to Goodbye Stranger, The Who Go Mobile, and so do we. Take us along, whatever you're doing this hopefully long holiday weekend. Have you been safe? Do you still have all your fingers and toes after the 4th of July? A family gathering in China went bust and boom when someone forgot the fireworks had been stored in, where's the worst place you could store them in your house? In the oven. Well, you got that big empty space. Well, shortly after some party, the homeowner turned on the oven to heat up some food, you know, like a cartoon or something. Wound up destroying his kitchen. Luckily, I guess it wasn't anything more than that. Cook in the kitchen in addition to any food.
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We're proud to live here too.

I think that's smells like Maggie. Yeah, that's what that is. No, wait. This is a whole different subject we've moved on to now with Paul Poteet and Skinner.

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0: That's epic. It's the Outlaws, and I'm Paul Poteet. With Van Halen, Danson, and REO Flying in the next few minutes. Happy holiday weekend. Do you know what it is this weekend that we had? We had, you know, when I was a kid, we had the bicentennial. This was a semi-quincentennial. Nobody was doing semi-quincentennial minutes on TV or anything like that. But just in case you're curious, it's a, I think there's another name for it too. But the one I found first from looking is semi-quincentennial. Spell that and use it in a sentence, please. Thank you.
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0: You too. And Paul Poutine spending Sunday with you. We go from streets to parking lots. According to a study from AAA, 20% of all collisions in the United States happen in parking lots. Did you know that? I guess that makes sense. Tight spaces sometimes. Sometimes it's hard to see going, you know, a parking garage, especially as tight corners and you got to turn your lights on. Here's one other factoid for you. Maybe you've talked about it over the last week. I'll bet you have to somebody at some point. The average person spends 45 hours a year talking about politics, religion, yeah, your spouse, behind her back, behind his back. No, talking about the weather and weather-related stories. We are blowing 45 hours a year being the weather channel. We already have a weather channel, but we're all like a little weather channel. So there you go. Stay away from parking lots and talking about the weather. That's my traffic and weather together for Sunday.
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Are you a spirit in the material world? Are you just looking for some spirits here in this material? Well, pour one out for old Pulp Boutique while I slave over this hot turntable playing the Who.

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0: Happy Sunday to even the losers. Bolt Boutique, about to bungle with Jethro Tull in a few moments. You know what would be fun to play right before that song? Okay, I got a Bad Company song that'll work just great. So stay tuned for that. What have you done with your long holiday weekend? I've been pretty good about running the last few days. I like to run. Well, I like to be done running, so I like the feeling of accomplishment. I don't always like doing it, but I like to get it over with. That's what she said. Here's a little stat for you. Jogging is considered running when it exceeds a speed of 6 miles an hour. Or in other words, you'd be doing like 10 minutes. Your pace would be 10 minutes or lower, which means I've done a lot of jogging lately is what that means. Here's a factoid for you also. In the Tudor era, like in the 1400s and 1500s, English weddings had a custom. Guests would throw their shoes at the newlyweds. Did you bring like an extra set of shoes or something? I'm confused by this. You would throw your shoes at the newlyweds. And one last factoid, there's a mountain in Australia named Mount Disappointment because the explorers were unimpressed with the view from the top. They really should have just thrown their hiking boots at that point.
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0: Vince Foreigner, Hannah on Pulp Boutique. Post-Independence Day. Are you still going to light off some fireworks tonight in your backyard? Okay, I'm going to spot you this evening because it's the weekend, but you better stop that stuff by tomorrow, okay? Or there's going to be trouble. We're going to call the HOA on you in just a few moments. Guess who's here singing about American Woman? I just saw a clip the other day that was being shared on Facebook from Burton Cummings. Who's like, that song, there's nothing political about it. And I guess it drives him nuts when people say that. And some of his previous co-band members have kind of made that a thing about how it was a big protest. They're Canadian. They're protesting America's policies at the time. And he said, no, everything that I have in that song, it rhymed really well. So Ghetto Scenes, War Machines, they're all coming up, along with the Scorpions, too.
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0: Gotta go. American Woman, a double-sided hit, as they used to say. Do you remember, you know, singles, the 45s you'd buy them, and usually there was the hit song that everybody knew, the reason you were buying the record. I imagine like some 15-year-old now listening to the station, you know, like an archaeologist trying to ascertain clues from the words I'm using, right? But you would buy the record, and on one side would be the big hit song. But sometimes there were double-sided hits where both of the songs had ended up being really popular, and that's one of them. Do you know what was on the other side of that? No Sugar Tonight in My Coffee. Burton Cummings, Randy, out on the road this summer. All's well, all is forgiven. Separate bank accounts, I assume, these days, but a lot of money coming into them, so good for those guys. We salute you. And AC/DC coming up in just a few moments, along with the Big Mac and Joe Cocker. I won't try to shorten his name for a nickname.
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0: it's Molly Hatchet, Dreams I'll Never See, from the debut self-titled studio album from Molly Hatchet, released back in September of 1978, Dreams I'll Never See, a cover of an Allman Brothers song. That was what's technically the original version was just called Dreams, and that was on the Allman Brothers debut album from way back in the day. And then Molly Hatchet kind of redid it their way, called it Dreams I'll Never See.
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0: is and what should never be. It's Led Zeppelin. Isaac Allen in the office. Thank you for listening. Good afternoon. World Cup soccer continues. The round of 16 officially started yesterday. Today's matchups include Brazil versus Norway this afternoon. Mexico versus England coming up later. Team USA plays Belgium tomorrow night.
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0: What you started, it's Van Halen, Van Hagar style from OU812 back in 1988. Interesting story behind that one. They were basically done with the album, but Eddie Van Halen had come up with the riff for Finish What You Started at 2 in the morning and went down to his neighbor's place, Sammy Hagar, to show it. And they ended up working on the song and they got Finish What You Started done right at the end of the OU812 period.
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0: From the Who by Numbers Squeeze Box. That one written by Pete Townsend. A song that is not especially subtle in the innuendo in that tune, but it's certainly an interesting track, isn't it? With Pete Townsend's banjo picking and everything like that. Squeeze Box was a big hit for The Who. It was a top 10 hit in the UK, top 16 on the US Billboard Hot 100, so classic track from The Who.
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We're proud to live here too.

Rolling through a rock block, Isaac Allen in the office. Good afternoon. Thank you for listening. We're looking at some new movies coming out in the month of July in just a moment. First, AC/DC.

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0: the leader of the only one that matters. The revolution in music.
1: Hello, Americans. I'm Bill St. James, celebrating the 4th of July in the Time Warp.

But if you go carrying pictures of Chairman Mao, you ain't gonna make it with anyone anyhow.

0: date shall I set it to today, Mr. Peabody?
1: October 19th, 1781.
0: And the place?
1: Yorktown, Virginia, where we shall witness that great moment of the American Revolution when Cornwallis surrendered to General Washington.
2: Prepare to fire on my command!
0: Hey, the battle is still on!
1: Stopping a passing soldier, I asked him if this wasn't the day that General Cornwallis was supposed to surrender.
3: He was supposed to turn his sword over to General Washington this morning, but he ain't showed up. Now we gotta start the Battle of Yorktown all over again.

0: Number nine. Number nine.
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0: comes.
1: Revolution will put you in the driver's seat.

0: It's a palace revolution in the time warp with Street Fighting Man from the Stones. And we'll continue our American celebration when our Time Warp 4th of July weekend continues.
1: I have a map of the United States. It's actual size. It says 1 mile equals 1 mile.
2: Time Warp.
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0: 4th of July, 1982. It may look the same this year with the Beach Boys returning to the Washington Mall. Interior Secretary James Watt, apologetic after a mild rebuke from President Reagan and a telephone call from the First Lady, rescinded his order to pull the amps from rock groups like the Beach Boys. Wayne Newton had been Watt's pick to replace the rock group, which he believed drew the wrong elements. But Washington reaction registered against the Secretary's decision.
1: Time Warp. Three cheers for the USA. You go ahead. I'm a little hungover.

0: are pouring into the scene so fast, it's very difficult to turn them all on, because what you're trying to turn them on to is freedom. If everyone is free, if everyone really has the room to do their thing, something really fine will come out of it. We're getting successful enough now that we're going to have to integrate back into society. And this brings a lot of problems with it, because we're rapidly moving up into the entire establishment. And it's a question of whether we're going to turn them on or they're going to turn us off.
1: It's the 4th of July in the Time Warp. Please rise.

0: 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So make a date today to see the USA
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2: We're looking for a red-blooded American woman in our 4th of July weekend time warp. One preferably who will talk to us.
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0: dynamite, heat, excitement, all intermingled in the great American ritual, the 4th of July. Hey, what is there about a solid molar-rattling explosion that sets the blood a-tingle and brings roses to the cheeks? Oh, boy, did I ever tell you about the greatest 4th of July ever?
1: Now, you heard me. 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
0: 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You wanted to kill him.
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0: The national anthem of this country, the Star Spangled Banner, is going to have to be rewritten very soon. Nobody sings it on the way to work anymore. Remember the good old days? You'd pass a guy going to work. Oh, say, can you see? Hello, Dr. Brothers. They don't do that. What's the fair way to rewrite a song like that, a national song? Do you hire the country's most popular songwriter, what, Burt Bacharach? Let him do it? Hey, no place. It's got trees, it's got mountains.
1: An American coloring book uses only three colors, red, white, and blue, in the Time Warp. Burnt umber? I don't think so, bub.

Funny thing happened the other night before the Knick game. The national anthem record didn't work in Chicago or something. Sent everybody into a panic. What can we do? Can we forfeit the game? What do we do? We can't do that. Funny thing happened the other night before the Knick game. The national anthem record didn't work in Chicago or something.

0: sticks and blue collar man as we put away the red, white, and blue crayons in the Time Warp. And don't forget to check out Time Warp on Facebook. All real Americans do. Just search Time Warp with Bill St. James and like us.
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3: On Paul Revere's night ride, what did he say as he stopped his horse in front of a colonial home?
4: He said, "Whoa!"
0: Hi, I'm Bill St. James, grabbing my musket because the British are coming to our 4th of July Time Warp.

0: Boston, Massachusetts, there's a fella living up there named Paul Revere. And Paul, he was wandering around the streets up there one night, and he come up on a friend of his. And he says, "Howdy, what's new?" His friend says, "The British is coming. That's what's new. What's the matter with thee?" Well, Paul, he jumped on his old horse and he lit out. Paul a-holding on for dear life and a-hollering at the top of his lungs. He says, "The British is coming. The British is coming. Get you a gun. We gonna have us a revolution."
1: Now more things from England in our 4th of July weekend time warp.

0: You English are so superior, aren't you? Well, would you like to know where you'd be without us, the old U.S. of A, to protect you? I'll tell you. The smallest province in the Russian Empire. That's what.
1: If it wasn't for us, you'd all be speaking German.
2: We're expecting the British any minute in our 4th of July time warp.

0: We're stocking up on tea and crumpets because the British are coming to the Time Warp.
1: Now, we here at Polymer, we're all looking forward to a long and fruitful relationship with Spinal Tap. We wish them great success on their North American tour. And so say all of us, tap into America!

0: Did you know Paul Revere?
1: An anti-Semite bastard.
0: Didn't like Paul Revere. He was a hero.
1: He hated the Jews.
0: No. He was a hero.
1: He was afraid they were moving in. He had fear that they were going to go in the neighborhood and move in.
0: No.
1: They're coming. The Yiddish, they're coming.
0: No.
1: All night he was yelling.
0: Were you living in that neighborhood at the time?
1: I was there. I heard him yelling.
0: He was
1: myself.
0: Yelling, the British are coming.
1: Oh, my God.
0: And you moved out.
1: The British are coming. Ooh, I'm going to have to send his wife a note.
2: Now more from the Anglophiles in the Time Warp.

0: Are you embarrassed easily? I am. But it's nothing to worry about. It's all part of growing up and being British. This course is designed to eliminate embarrassment, to enable you to talk freely about rude objects, to look at awkward and embarrassing things, and to point at people's privates.
1: Time warp. The British are coming.
2: Actually, that's just in. The British arrived some time ago.

0: If you do not speak English, I am at your disposal with 187 other languages along with their various dialects and sub-tongues.
1: You see, I speak English well. I learn it from a book. Hello, I am English. Hello.
2: Time Warp. We speak English the right way.

0: wonder, do you have any idea what it's like being English? Being so correct all the time, being so stifled by this dread of doing the wrong thing, of saying to someone, are you married? And hearing, my wife left me this morning. Or saying, do you have children? And being told they all burned to death on Wednesday. You see, wonder, we're all terrified of embarrassment. That's why we're so dead.
1: It's a bit of the English in the Time Warp.

0: From Bromley, England, that's Peter Frampton with Show Me the Way. As we send the British back where they came from, wherever that is.
1: Arrivederci, America.
0: And when our 4th of July weekend time warp returns, it's things made in America. So you better stock up on super glue and duct tape.
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3: 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We're proud to live here too.
4: The most dramatic license plate of all has to be New Hampshire's, which says, live free or die! Well, I'm certainly not going to move there.
0: Hi, this is Bill St. James, saluting music that's American-made in our 4th of July weekend time warp.